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1: Yo, Immortals back, we still in here. Hey yo, Mente, I can't believe we gonna do this again. You ready? Blaze it up for all my mortals out there.

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1: All the battles that I've won, they don't matter now. You're gone. Nothing matters now. You're gone.

Why don't you take my hand and come with me? Because you look so fine that I really want to make you mine. I said you look so fine that I really want to make you mine. 4, 5, 6, come on and get your kicks. Now you don't need